0: Merci. Ibrahim Malouf, Zahra Chouani, merci beaucoup.
1: This is Concertsender's World Music Night. The last three quarters of the hour, you have been listening to the album Live à l'Olympia by Hiba Tawaji. In a music industry increasingly dominated by algorithms, the album Beyond the Algorithm offers a different way of discovering music. It's curated by Global Rhythms, and the compilation brings together independent artists from around the world whose music is driven by creativity, identity, and cultural exchange rather than commercial trends. While streaming platforms often prioritize what generates the most clicks, this release celebrates the artist who exists beyond those invisible boundaries that are put upon us. Released through NYP Records, which stands for Name Your Price, the label reflects a simple philosophy. Music should be accessible to everyone, regardless of where they live or what they can afford. Listeners decide themselves whether and how much they contribute, while all proceeds are reinvested into future releases, promotion, artwork, and community projects. And this proves that an independent, artist-centered model can be both fair and sustainable. Beyond the Algorithm is more than a compilation. It's a statement that human curation still matters, that musical diversity deserves to be heard, and that meaningful connections between artists and listeners are worth far more than another recommendation generated by an algorithm.

You have been listening to Global Rhythms Presents Beyond the Algorithm. Turkish-Danish vocalist, songwriter and composer Hilal Kaya has just released her debut album, Sumbul. The album blends elements of rock, jazz and psychedelia while reimagining traditional Anatolian sounds through a modern and free-spirited musical approach. Featuring microtonal melodies, acoustic instrumentation, improvisational structures, and powerful vocals, Sumbul carries a sound that feels both deeply rooted and strikingly contemporary. Guitarist and producer Suren Bigum plays a central role in shaping the album's musical identity through layers of electric guitar, acoustic guitar, mandolin, steel guitar, and keyboards. Bigum helps to create the album's sonic landscape. Oud and Balama player Orhan Uzgur Turan brings a strong Anatolian character to the recordings. And then longtime collaborators Henrik Paulsen and Søren Paulsen contribute to the album's rhythmic depth and dynamic flow with the use of bass guitar and Moog bass, combined with groove-oriented drumming, percussion work, and a sense of swing. This forms an essential part of this album's distinctive atmosphere. Let's listen.

You've listened to the 2026 release Sumbu by Hilal Kaya. Portuguese-Spanish artist Mario Mota, cultural ambassador of the Reguengos de Monsaraz, is known for his distinctive fusion of Iberian and Latin music. He's now launching his new recording project, Te Quiero Habana, recorded in Havana and created as a musical bridge between Portugal, Spain, and Cuba. The project is an emotional and cultural journey through the three worlds that have shaped Mario's musical life. New songs will be released monthly, and so gradually revealing the full project. Te Quiero Habana marks a new chapter in Mario's world. While his music has always celebrated his Portuguese roots, this project brings those influences into conversation with the international sounds that he has discovered throughout the years of touring. The result is a vibrant mix of Iberian poetry, Portuguese saudade, and the unmistakable rhythm of the Caribbean.

0: This is a bird song narrative. It's two birds, one calling the other home to dinner. This sort of thing is practically extinct nowadays. I heard this one from my mother.
1: Please.

Bring together, and this marked the beginning of a long-standing artistic exchange shaped by trust, curiosity, and this shared musical language. Natasha Atlas is one of the most distinctive voices in contemporary music, celebrated for her synthesis of Western and Middle Eastern vocal traditions. She has recorded 15 solo albums and collaborations with, just to name a few, Peter Gabriel, Nitin Sahni, Ibrahim Malouf, and Paulo Freisu. Sami Bishai is an Egyptian violinist, composer, and producer trained in both Western and Arabic classical traditions. He has been Atlas' musical director since 2010, co-writing and producing several of her albums alongside work for dance and stage. Here is Parallel Universe Volume 1.

With the album Parallel Universe Volume 1 by Natasha Atlas and Sami Bishai, we have reached the end of this World Music Night. You can find the playlist on our website www.concertzender.nl. This program was produced by Benno Wormgoor, and your host of this night was Lieke van der Voort.

I remember when I was a little girl, our house caught on fire. I'll never forget the look on my father's face as he gathered me up in his arms and raced to the burning building out on the pavement. And I stood there, shivering in my pajamas, and watched the whole world go up in flames. And when it was all over, I said to myself, "Is that all there is to a fire? Is that all there is?"

And when I was 12 years old, my daddy took me to the circus, the greatest show on earth. There were clowns and elephants and dancing bears, and a beautiful lady in pink tights flew high above our heads. And as I sat there watching, I had the feeling that something was missing. I don't know what, but when it was all over, I said to myself, is that all there is to the circus? Is that all there is?

And then I fell in love with the most wonderful boy in the world. We'd take long walks down by the river, or just sit for hours gazing into each other's eyes. We were so very much in love. And then one day, he went away, and I thought I'd die, but I didn't. And when I didn't, I said to myself, is that all there is to love?

I know what you must be saying to yourselves. If that's the way she feels about it, why doesn't she just end it all? Oh no, not me. I'm not ready for that final disappointment. 'Cause I know, just as well as I'm standing here talking to you, that when that final moment comes and I'm breathing my last breath, I'll be saying to myself,

said, but I've been told that a few was made. I met a gal I thought was so fine.

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This I know to be a solid fact, 'cause I fell for one a little while back. She was so sweet at the start of the night, but after two drinks, wasn't nothing right.

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The remains of a long forgotten past. A small universe, a vast forest. A word, a string of words, a sentence. Paperclip, something that holds things together. You can carve new lines next to the old ones. And if you don't like what they are telling you, you can count the half moons on your fingernails. 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